0: 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Ella es
1: All
0: Madonna.
1: kinds of things. Director's hot. He's hip. He's here. He's going to be doing all kinds of things. He's going to change the color of the set. I like. He's got a great idea for a blue.
2: Don't change anything, George.
1: He touches one thing, he's gone. I swear. He's history.
2: I want to meet her.
1: You got it. Anytime. Name the place. Name anywhere. Any street. You got it.
2: Now.

Yeah, he's still after me. He just gave me a necklace. I don't know, I think it's real diamonds. Yeah, he thinks he can impress me by giving me expensive gifts. It's nice, though. You want it?